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Kix 106. Thank you for hanging out and spending the night with me. I'll give you a good laugh. What the Dumb of the Day Part 2 is coming up here in about 15 minutes. It is stained. It is the big rig. It is outside.

0: 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Pix 106. Getting ready for the Memorial Day 500 next weekend. 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

0: your home of Quinn and Cantera. Picks 106. Who would have thunk? You know, the ZZ Top would have been one of the bands who would create music video juggernauts and make everybody realize, hey, sex sells. That and classic hot rods. I mean, you had the 1-2 punch of American men eating right out of your palm. And, you know, the girls came along for the ride, too. They're like, you know, that's a nice car. Yeah. It was a wild one. I would just like to see them do like a remake of one of those videos with the same girls right now. Oh, yeah. I mean, they're all probably, what, late 60s, maybe early 70s. It would be kind of fun.
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4: Well, it ain't much, but it's home.

is a whole new scene now in San Francisco. As they say, this is where it's at. That's where everything is happening. And we're going to talk to some people who are making it happen, as a matter of fact. They probably, as I mentioned before, the most talked about group in the whole world at the moment. It's from the Surrealistic Pillow, which is a mouthful to say the least. Ladies and gentlemen, with a thing called White Rabbit. Let's greet the Jefferson Airplane.

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6. So Monday morning at 9 o'clock, you're going to have your next chance to win $1,000. What you can do between now and then, that's almost 48 hours, you can start dreaming of ways to spend that money. 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
1: All right, quick question. What's the first thing you're going to do if you win $1,000? Now, you don't have to give me a quick answer. You've got some time. Next opportunity is not till Monday morning at 9 o'clock, so you can think about it between now and then. Maybe sweet dreams if you're drifting off tonight.

0: Pix 106, Capital Lands Classic Rock. Tony TNT Tilford, this weekend is the calm before the storm, because next weekend, Memorial Day weekend, and they're expecting a record travel weekend for Memorial Day. Skies are going to be filled up with airplanes, not Spirit, of course, but everybody else. Roads are going to be jammed with cars. You're going to be out looking for speeders. 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And wherever you go, and I hope it's someplace cool, don't forget to take us with you. I mean, you roll out of town, you're having all this fun at the beach or wherever, and we're stuck here doing what we're doing. 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
1: 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Cartoons on SNL, Conan stuff, Triumph the Insult comic dogs, some movies. 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

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I'm Tony TNT Tilford. 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

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Edge Guns N' Roses, Welcome to the Jungle. 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
1: I'm Tony TNT Tilford, and we are doing our best to improve your financial situation to the tune of $1,000. 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Now, the big question, and you can spend some time between now and then thinking about it, is what are you going to do with the money when you win it? And Memorial Day's next weekend? 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Well, here's $1,000 to help you cover the cost. Or you're like, man, my yard can wait, man. I'm headed to the beach. That's a lot of money. I'm taking summer vacation. And concerts ain't cheap anymore. So why not take your shot Monday morning at 9? Another chance to put a grand in your hand.
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1: It's 106. Foo Fighters have a show in Napa next Saturday night. And it's off to Europe for that part of the tour. They start playing stadiums in North America this August.

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1: Hey, it's Battle, and good news for anybody who sees 10,000 steps a day and immediately gets annoyed. There's new research out there saying around 8,500 steps may be enough to help maintain weight loss after dieting. It turns out the 10,000 goal step goal actually came from marketing, not some magical health law. So your fitness tracker may have been guilt-tripping you for no reason. Realistically, how many steps do you think you get in a day? At the